0: without considering the impacts of pollution. The High Court today upheld that ruling. The Climate Media Centre says it means the approval of the mine expansion remains invalid. The Australian Medical Association is calling for urgent reform of the mental health system. Lewis Donaldson reports.
1: Ahead of World Mental Health Day, the AMA has released a new position statement which highlights growing concern that current services are failing some of the most vulnerable people in the community. It says 98% of survey respondents reported the system supports people with severe and enduring mental illness either poorly or very poorly. Vice President Associate Professor Julian Raitt says Australians living with severe and enduring mental illness deserve a system built around continuity of care, not one that only responds when people reach crisis point. The AMA is calling on governments to formally recognise severe and enduring mental illness as a distinct policy priority.
0: The gap in Australia's public housing history is being highlighted today. Shannon Kirkwood has more.
2: Australia's largest homelessness conference is underway in Darwin. Presented by the Australian Housing and Urban Research Institute, the theme of this year's event is disrupting the narrative. Returning to the conference is the Designing Australia's Public Housing and Exhibition, which showcases more than a century of public housing in Australia. Organisers say it also brings attention to the lack of co-design with communities, in particular for First Nations people, to support connection to culture and belonging. The top end has the highest rate of homelessness in Australia, with more than 13,000 people experiencing homelessness on any given night.
0: An American woman at the centre of a botched execution is awake and speaking. Krista Pike was sentenced to death over a 1995 murder. On the 30th of September, a lethal injection was administered, followed shortly thereafter by a second dose. Witnesses reported hearing her snoring before she was taken to hospital and put on a ventilator. In a statement issued this morning, Pike's lawyers say her recovery is medically unprecedented. They say they'll continue to ask for her sentence to be commuted to life imprisonment. And tourists will soon have to pay to see the 12 Apostles, with a new visitor precinct opening today. A fee for bookings will be introduced in April next year, with revenue to go towards protecting the coast and parks of the Great Ocean Road. Turning to sport, in tennis, men's world number one Jannik Sinner has been ruled out of the rest of the season with a knee injury. He hasn't played since July, and it's unclear at this stage if he'll be fit to play in the Australian Open in January. Sinner is likely to lose his number one ranking. Alexander Zverev has been accruing points since winning the French Open and US Open earlier this year.
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5: The weather update for the Wangaratta, Northeast, Alpine and Border regions.
6: And today's weather, we'll be receiving a top temperature of 20 degrees, which is lovely, with light winds or little to no winds at all, no expectation of rain, no fire rating, so it's going to be just a lovely day. And it will be again tomorrow as well, on Thursday, the 8th of October, with after having a chilly night at 4 degrees, we get a maximum of 22 with light winds. And then followed by Friday, the 9th of October, overnight low of 6 and a wonderful top of 25 degrees. Sunny, light winds becoming a little bit stronger as the afternoon progresses into 15 to 20 knots. And a 10% chance of little or no rain. And flat day, the weather starts to change, I think, a little bit. Partly cloudy, medium chance of showers, most likely in the morning and the afternoon. The chance of a thunderstorm in the afternoon, with light winds becoming westerly at 15 to 20 knots during the day, then becoming light again during the evening. After an overnight low of 13, we will get a top of 22 with a 60% chance of 0 to 4 millimetres. And now for some more music to finish off the treble.

0: And we just heard Errol from Australian Crawl. And before the news, we heard Downtown Strutters Ball from my Mid-Ten Rivalry Game. And Men at Work with Down Under. So the Aussie plays continue with our mixed bag, interspersed with Seacho album or artist Andrew Lloyd Webber. 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And this, my name's Stevie T. And you're listening to my Wednesday morning program.
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And with the Australian theme continuing, we heard first up Every Time I Sing a Love Song from Jodd English, followed up by Heart is in Danger with Southern Sons, and Halbert's on His Way from LRB or Little River Band. And so some more Australian music's coming.

Well, three big Australian hits there. First up was the AC/DC song High Voltage, Haze and Holy Grail with the Hundreds Collectors, and Carlton by Skyhooks. I loved that album at the time. Well, at least my mum told me about it. And now the final instalment of the Andrew Lloyd Webber series, three final songs. Hope you enjoy.

from their lot. There will be poor always, pathetically struggling. Look at the good things you've got. Think while you still have me, move while you still see me. You'll be lost.

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4: And we just heard the three songs from Andrew Lloyd Webber's collection. First up was Seeing is Believing from Michael Ball and Anne Crumb. Then Any Dream Will Do, lovely version of it from Jason Donovan. And Everything's All Right from Sarah Brightman. And this is coming towards the end of my program today. I hope you've enjoyed the music and enjoyed some of the little silly facts I have from time to time. Next up will be Josh, as usual, from 12 to 2 with his jukebox. Decades of music from 2 to 3. Always good listening those 3 hours, and later on in this afternoon at 3 o'clock I've got a mixed bag with Ian from 3 to 5 and Steve B's music mix from 6 to 8. So plenty of things happening today, and then follow up tomorrow morning by Daisy, and then Merrill Industries in the morning and early afternoon. Thank you for listening, and I'll see you out with three songs: Goanna with Solid Rock, Somewhere Over the Rainbow with Billy Thorpe, and Wendy Matthews with Standing Strong. Bye for now.

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3: Hello, I'm Lewis Donaldson. Climate activists say a High Court decision on planning requirements for fossil fuel projects could have nationwide implications. A community group in the New South Wales Hunter Valley challenged the approval of the expansion of the Mount Pleasant coal mine. The High Court today upheld a New South Wales Court of Appeal ruling, which found the Independent Planning Commission failed to take into account the effects from climate change caused by emissions. Spokeswoman Wendy Wales welcomed the ruling.
4: We can finally make a change in direction in our laws and reflect the need to consider the climate impacts of our Scope 3 emissions from the coal that we export.
3: Business groups have met with Australia's tax chief today over the ATO's decision to stop accepting credit card payments. The new rules come into effect from December and is in response to the scrapping of credit card surcharges. The Reserve Bank of Australia says that move will save customers more than $1.5 billion a year. But business groups have expressed anger, saying since the reforms were introduced at the start of the month, they're having to absorb the fees and consequently have now lost the option of using credit card payments to the ATO as a cash flow method. A vigil has been held at Sydney's Bondi Beach 3 years on since the October 7 terror attack in Israel. 1,200 people were killed and 251 abducted in Hamas's attack. Jewish communities will also gather together for other commemorations scheduled across Australia today. The Bureau of Meteorology says September rainfall was low in the far west and most of the east, but above average in western inland areas. Laura Devoy has more.
5: The latest drought statement shows areas in South Australia's Gulf had their lowest September rainfall since records began in 1900. The Murray-Darling Basin had its second driest September on record. But Western Australia had its second wettest September on record, with above to very much above average rainfall for most of the state and adjacent areas in South Australia and the Northern Territory. The long-range forecast, which looks at October to December, shows rainfall is likely to be above average across much of the west and central regions and below average in the far north and southeast. Daytime temperatures are likely to be above average for most of the country.
3: Australians are being urged to support veterans in the lead up to the 25th anniversary of troops being deployed to Afghanistan. More than 35,000 Australians served in the region between 2001 and 2021 across a range of combat, reconstruction and support roles. Support groups say while the conflict has ended, many veterans are still living with the impacts of their service. Bravery Trust CEO Garth Callender says the anniversary is a time to honour veterans and support those still doing it tough.
6: So a veteran experiencing life challenges, the loss of a job, a relationship breakdown or a health issue can find themselves with bills that go unpaid. These issues don't necessarily disappear with time, which I think is why an anniversary like this one still matters practically, not just symbolically.
3: Turning to sport, the Matildas will return to Victoria next month with Geelong confirmed as the second venue in a series against Colombia. The match will take place on Wednesday, the 2nd of December, following a game in Canberra the weekend before. And Lionel Messi is playing his last international football match. Argentina is taking on Benin in Buenos Aires. The score was nil all at half-time.
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Radio guys, it's that time of the week. Welcome to Josh's Jukebox and Decades Music. In 2 weeks from today, so not next week, the week after, we'll have our first two specials for 44 cast winter updates. The training period will be 2 weeks from now, and then after that we'll have our draft, and after that we'll be finishing for the year. So there you go, in 44 cast style. So today will just be music from now until 3. Currently it's 14.2 outside of England, 20 low 4, and it's sunny. Northeast for Wednesday, sunny. Winds south to southeast, 15 to 20 kilometres per hour, becoming light in the middle of the day. 5% chance of rain to 1 minute rain. UV index is high and fine danger rain hasn't been accounted for. Let's have a look at the west of the next 2 days. We're up 22 low 5 on Thursday, sunny with 5% chance of 1 minute rain. Friday, mostly sunny, 25 low 6, 60% chance of 1 minute rain. So that's your weather forecast for this hour. And I confirm you get another weather forecast coming up at 1 o'clock this afternoon. Don't forget, Buddy's going to join us again for another round of his selections and segments. But first, as we always do on Wednesday, we have to start the show. We get the party started from my favourite artist, Pink. Here she is. Then some station sponsors, and then after those station sponsors, we'll be getting ready to start Bailey's segment. So he'll be coming up after this. So enjoy the next 4.5 minutes of great music and sponsors. And after this, Bailey will join us on 113 OKFM. People chose and great music. Let's get on with the show. Here we go. And one more thing, don't forget to ring up on 0357 221 569, and you got till 2:45 today.

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5: Radio guys, that time of the week. 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I'll be back soon, but in the meantime, let's pass it over to Bailey for his segment. On this day, on the 7th of October 2026, as we're getting so close to the end, so close to Halloween, it's not that far away. Then we've got November, then we've got Christmas, and we're finishing, so that'll be only 2 months till I finish for 2026, just under. So now let's pass it over to Bailey for his segments and song requests, which he'll announce his first two coming up when he does his intro. So here's Bailey now. Everyone tune in and turn it up on 101.3 Ogre FM. 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
6: Thanks, Josh. Well, another exciting broadcast on Josh's Jukebox. We have today to bring the listeners for the next hour. Today we have the music-based trivia questions and the special song request and, of course, the Who Am I? And the fun facts questions about us questions. So for now, everyone, stay tuned onto Oak FM for the amazing Josh's Jukebox Entertainment with me and Josh on my hour of him on Oak FM.
5: And now it's time for Bailey's song request. So his first two song requests are coming up, so take it away, Bailey.
6: Thanks, Josh. The first song request, this song goes out to Greg from UFA Boxing Wangaratta, Lose Yourself by NMM. The second song, this song goes out to Blake, Let's Get Loud by Jennifer Lopez.
5: Very good. And while I'm going to add on to that, Jennifer Lopez is Jenny from the Block, if you wanted to know. And Eminem's very huge, very popular. His music's very popular. So here is the song from 8 Miles that won an Oscar in 2003. I think it was around that time. So here is the song, and I hope you like it, to the requesters that Bailey read out. And welcome to Bailey's part of Josh's Jukebox. Here we go on Oak FM. We'll be back after these two songs.

If you had one shot, one opportunity to seize everything you ever wanted in one moment, would you capture it?

0: Jasmine Jennifer Lopez of Let's Get Loud and Eminem Lose Yourself. Hope you like those first songs from Bailey. It's time for the first segment. There's three of them coming up. There's two, three of them coming up. Here's the first of those three segments now. Then after that, we've got some station sponsors announced today, followed by Mark and Paul's request, which is coming up after we do this next segment, which you know what it is by now. I'll pass it on to Bailey to tell you if you've forgotten what the segment is. Here it is, and everyone, let's pass it over to Bailey. 3, 2, 1. 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Take it away, Bailey.
1: Thank you, Josh. Well, I'm on to my first segment on my Hour of Josh. It is the fun facts. So you're going to learn some interesting fun facts about us.
0: Yep.
1: We got a lot of interesting ones and good ones today, so let's begin. Are you ready, Josh?
0: Yes, I am. Are you ready, Bailey?
1: As always, I am ready. Even when I'm sleeping, I'm always ready.
0: Yep.
1: All right, let's begin. Question number one. Hey, Josh, if you were a spy, what would your code name be?
0: Ooh. What your code name would be, Bailey?
1: Since 007's already taken, just 008 then. Although, let's be honest here. If I was a spy, I'd be the worst spy because I'm not good at being sneaky or stealthy. I usually would go loud.
0: Same.
1: And just, like, a me. I know I should be sneaking around a facility, but I just go loud.
0: I can't help it. I go loud too.
1: Because it's like, it's just too hard to resist the urge to just go brute force.
0: Yep.
1: Ah, God, yeah, that's
0: good,
1: why.
0: Good answer, Bailey.
1: Yeah, that's my answer there. Yep. I'd be like the worst spy they would hire. All right, on to question number two. Hey, Josh, if they made a Hollywood movie about your life, what famous actor would you pick to play your main character in the movie?
0: Ooh, someone funny, I reckon. Because I do some funny things and stuff and had some funny moments in my life, so someone funny. Don't know who, you can't think of one, but someone funny. What about you, Bailey?
1: I mean, popular actor. Well, like, here's the thing. It's like it has to be. It has to be like it would have to be multiple actors to play me for my childhood years. But I feel like if to make it more authentic, actually, I would want to cast. I would cast someone who is obscure, like an obscure actor who never like got a big chance.
0: Yeah.
1: And I feel like if to make it more interesting, like this actor actually has something like autism, like what I have.
0: Yeah.
1: To make it more authentic, you know, not someone playing someone with a, you know, disability. I want to make it more accurate and authentic.
0: Oh, good point.
1: Like, you know, to have proper good representation of autism and stuff. You know, because there's sometimes misrepresentations in Hollywood. So I want to try and, like, you know, not, like, do a stereotype and stuff.
0: Yeah.
1: But, yeah, that's what I would do. But, yeah, that's my answer there. On to question number three. This is an interesting one. Hey, Josh, if you could build a museum dedicated to you, one of your hobbies, or one of your hobbies, what objects would be in your museum?
0: Like technology and my version of music, pretty much, what I listen to. And I don't know. What about you, Bailey?
1: Oh, boy. It would have to be like maybe a few video games I own, my Xbox, maybe, like my Xbox One X I have. Or my gaming laptop, I guess, just in a glass case. And then my old blue blankie, which I had for like 19 years now since I was a baby. I would have that in a glass case.
0: Yeah.
1: And then as for like maybe a few some clothes I owned, like, you know, mannequins wearing them, I guess. And like maybe a section that like is about my school years and stuff. Like my old school uniforms, they're aged a bit but slightly worn out, but they're on like display hanging.
0: Yeah.
1: And then like maybe in a little like festive section, there'd be like some Christmas stuff I may have made, or like some clay sculptures I've made and art stuff I've made, and maybe a collection of my Halloween mask and stuff that I wear, that I've worn for the years. But blink would be in a glass case that says fragile. So that's it'd be a lot.
0: Good answer, Bailey. Thanks. Hope you like any answers we're giving you so far, guys.
1: Yeah, thanks, Josh. Question number four. Hey, Josh, if you could turn into any object in the world, what object would you turn yourself into?
0: I'm not sure. What about you, Bailey?
1: Oh, I have a good answer to this one. I was thinking about this. It's a very funny thing I would do. I would be a mannequin because of how funny I would, like when someone's, like, not looking, I move. And then when they look back, they move. I would use that to scare people for no reason, just for the funniness. Like Weeping Angel from Doctor Who. Next minute, they turn around, they turn back, I'm moving.
0: Yep.
1: So, yeah,
0: good answer, man.
1: It'd be a funny thing, just a prank. Not anything malicious, just be an inconvenience.
0: Yep.
1: That's what I'd do. All right, on to question number 5. Hey, Josh, if you were a lead player in a video game, what would your character do?
0: I would do, like, solve puzzles and stuff, probably. And do, like, math problems, solve math problems. And do, like, Sudoku and word searches. Do stuff like do my own game where you have to try and beat me at Sudoku and word searches and see how long it takes you to beat me. So what about you, Bailey?
1: My character in a video game would be aggressive and be more like unpredictable with movements and stuff.
0: Yeah.
1: Like, because it would fit me because I do boxing and stuff. Be something like that. Yeah. And if it was in a horror setting, like a horror game, it's like, oh, shit, that character is not going to survive.
0: Yep.
1: Yeah, but depending on like the setting and stuff, how the character would be, it'd be interesting.
0: Yep.
1: But on to question number 6. Hey, Josh, if you could create a new public holiday for any reason, what would your reason be?
0: Ooh, you go first. I'm trying to think of one.
1: Honestly, I don't know what I would create a public holiday for any reason. Like, either my reason would be like a mental health thing, or it could be anything, honestly, like something good. I'm not really good at planning public holidays.
0: Probably national, something to do. National, I don't know. National music, something music. Something that's with music. National, I don't know. I can't think of one. That's hard too.
1: Yeah, mine would be something like good, I guess. Something like a celebratory thing. I don't know.
0: Yep. Nice.
1: Yeah, that's my answer there.
0: Yep.
1: All right. Hopefully everyone's liking these questions so far, folks. All right, on to question number 7. Hey, Josh, what is your ultimate comfort food when you're feeling... down that makes you feel better?
0: Oh, lots of food. Actually, I can't really think of one, but sometimes it can be depends what day it is, what I'm in the mood for. Most foods are my comfort. I don't really have one in particular. What about you, Bailey?
1: Honestly, my comfort foods is pizza, of course.
0: Yep.
1: Maybe ice cream, chocolate. I know.
0: Oh, yum.
1: I guess a banana too. You know?
0: Yeah, I'm gonna say it's similar to you because. And it's a pasta, too, when Italian food, basically.
1: Oh, yeah, Italian food, yeah. And maybe, like, a crunchy chocolate bar or something. Because, like, fun fact, chocolate actually helps people feel happy because it's, like, there's a chemical, I think, in chocolate that, like, causes something, like, a thing in your brain that makes you feel joyful. I don't know. I don't remember that.
0: Yep, no.
1: Because in Harry Potter, like, they use chocolate to stop, like, things like dementia.

0: or something.
1: Yeah.
0: A little fun fact there. All right, on to question number eight. Hey, Josh, if you could describe your personality as one color, what color would you say describes your personality?
1: I think a yellow, a bit of blue. Bright yellow, a bit of bright blue. What about you, Bailey?
0: I would have to pick three colors for this. Orange would represent, I guess, my calmness, I
1: Yeah.
0: guess. Blue is like a happy color for me. I know most people associate blue with sadness, which it can mean sadness too. And
1: Yeah.
0: then red is obviously my angry color.
1: Yeah.
0: But also red can also be interpreted as a love color too. So
1: Yeah.
0: ironic, it's the opposites. Opposites in red.
1: Yep.
0: But I'd say orange would be like a calm color. Blue, happy, and then red's just more of
1: Yep.
0: about anger, but also like I guess in a way feeling, I don't know. That's how I describe it.
1: Yep.
0: All right, on to question number nine. Hey, Josh, how many pillows do you sleep with at night for your ultimate good night's sleep?
1: Two, I think we've. I think we've two. What about you, Benny?
0: I just use one pillow.
1: Yep.
0: One single pillow. A comfortable pillow has to be comfortable. I sleep with one pillow. That's easy. And then I have some blankets to weigh me down a bit. Because if it's
1: Yeah.
0: two pillows, it feels discomforting for me because it's like, when you're like laying down your neck on the side, your neck's slightly up a bit. So when I'm sleeping
1: Yeah.
0: on one pillow, because I usually sleep on my l side. Although the worst part is when you wake up in the middle of the night, your arm gets numb when you sleep
1: Yeah.
0: on it. That's the worst feeling. I've had that multiple times. I think that happened to me last night, if I
1: Yeah.
0: remember correctly. But yeah, just one, just simple, simple
1: Yep.
0: answer there. But yeah, that's my thing there. On to question number 10. Hey Josh, what is the oldest piece of clothing you own and still wear that you love and just could never part with?
1: Oh, can't really think of the end to that one. What about you, Bailey?
0: It would for me have to be honestly, if I remember, I have this Spider-Man beanie that I wear it when we went to see Brand New Day.
1: Yeah.
0: I had it since I was 16.
1: Yep.
0: I had it since I was like years ago than 16 because my best friend James gave that to me
1: Yep.
0: as a birthday gift. So I've had it for 16 years and I love it. Like I've never part with it because it's like it's very useful, especially when it's cold and wintry. Because I'm not sure if I still have any other old clothing because I'm not sure mostly we give it away and stuff to like
1: Yeah.
0: salvos and places. So
1: Yep.
0: not sure if I have any old stuff. But
1: Yep.
0: yeah, that's my answer there.
1: Thank you, Ellie.
0: You're welcome, Josh. What about you?
1: Don't really have an answer to that one. I can't think of one on top of my head. So that's my answer.
0: All right. Well, that's all the questions now. But honestly, I hope everyone enjoys that, and I hope you enjoy that, Josh. And I bet you everyone learned something new about us.
1: Yep. Rightio, guys. While I'm at it, if you're listening, buddy friend James, I hope you have a great birthday when it comes up or when it happened. Hope you have a great birthday. I hope you enjoy getting to hear the music if you're listening. So now let's get on with some Stasis Bonds and on this day. And then we've got Paul and Mark's request coming up right after this on 101.3 OAK FM.
2: It's time once again to take a walk back in history as we present On This Day, a tabloid of people, places and events from today and yesteryear, and is produced by Cliff Wolstenholme in the studios of 101.3.
3: On this day, October the 7th, in 1769, Captain James Cook landed at Poverty Bay in New Zealand. 1916, Sydney's Taronga Zoo was officially opened. 1919, three-time Prime Minister Alfred Deakin died aged 63. 1981, Pat Lovell's film Gallipoli premiered in Perth. 1993, prisoners at Brisbane's Wacol Jail rioted, causing $200,000 damage and five escaped. 2016, award-winning Australian sports journalist Rebecca Wilson, who worked in radio and TV for over 20 years, died aged 54 from breast cancer. 2016 Australian actor, comedian and voiceover announcer Ross Higgins, best known for his role as the grumpy Ted Pulpit in TV's Kingswood Country and the voice of Louis the Fly for Mortine ads, died aged 86. Our birthdays today, 1917 June Allison, US actress, 1919 Sir Zelman Cohen, former Australian Governor General, 1927 Al Martino, US singer, 1935 Thomas Keneally, Australian author, 1939 Clive James, Australian and English TV performer, 1951 John Mellencamp.

0: And our hits of the day, 1944, You Always Hurt the One You Love with the Mills Brothers, and 1989, Miss You Much with Janet Jackson. And our trivia today, water freezes faster if cooked from a warm temperature than it does from a cooler one. And this has been Elaine Craven with On This Day for 101.3 FM.
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4: Radio guys, it's time to play Paul and Mark's request. Mark wants to hear a classic from AC/DC. This time from the title track from this album called Back in Black, and it's called Back in Black. The first album that Brian Johnson got to sing on. Then Pat Benatar's coming out with Love is in Battlefield for Paul. So I hope you like your songs. And we'll be back with the second segment right after these two songs on 101.3 OKFM.

0: Radio guys, we are back for the second segment of Bailey's show, which is coming up to 10 minutes to 1 on Ogre FM. Just want to let you know what the time is. We've got Bailey's 2 song requests coming up shortly, but here is Bailey's second segment, which you should know by now what it is. So let's pass on the microphone to Bailey.
1: Thank you, Josh. Well, we are on to my second segment on my Hour of Josh. It is the music-based trivia questions. So, let us begin with our second segment. Are you ready, Josh?
0: Yes, I am.
1: And are you ready, Bernie?
2: I am ready.
1: All right, let us begin. Question number one. Hey, Josh and Bernie, which artist released the album After Hours in 2020?
0: The Weeknd.
1: Correct. That's 1 point so far for Josh.
0: Yeah.
1: Question number two. Hey, Josh, which pop singer, hey, Josh and Bernie, which pop singer performed Shake It Off?
0: Taylor Swift.
1: Second point. You're really gunning these questions, Josh.
0: Yeah.
1: All right. Question one. Question three. Hey, Josh and Bernie, which singer released the song Bad Romance?
0: Lady Gaga.
1: Correct. Oh my God. You're going crazy. At
2: three for three.
1: Three for three. My. All right. All right, question number four. Hey, Josh and Bernie, which pop duo released a song Closer in 2016?
0: The Chainsmokers.
1: Correct, and also featuring Hairsley.
0: Very good.
1: And question number five. Hey, Josh and Bernie, which artist released the album Justice in 2021?
0: That'd be Justin Bieber.
1: Correct. Justin Bieber. I used to say Justin Bieber as a kid.
0: Yeah.
1: That's how I used to spell his name out. All right, question number six. Hey, Josh, which singer released the hit? And Josh and Bernie, which singer released the hit Since You've Been Gone?
0: Kenny Clarkson.
1: Correct. Mine. I guess there's going to be like six questions so far. All right, question number seven. Hey, Josh and Bernie, which pop star released the album Happier Than Ever?
0: Billie Eilish.
1: Correct. Josh, you're really cutting for these questions. My. All right, question number eight. Hey, Josh and Bernie, which artist released the song Levitating?
0: That would do Dua Lipa.
1: All right, question number nine. Hey, Josh and Bernie, which singer released the hit song Royals?
0: Lord.
1: Wow, he is really quickly.
3: Can I ask a question? Can I have a go?
1: Bernie, I feel sorry for you, man. But Josh just has his knowledge. I'm sorry. You're now beaten by him.
2: Gonna have to pull out the duct tape and tie him up.
1: Well.
2: So I can get in, have a go.
1: Okay, no, we need to play fairly, okay? We need to play fairly, all right? We're not gonna cheat. I'm sorry, Bernie. I'm all right.
3: I think there's a phone call for you, Josh.
0: Right? No.
3: Yeah, you might just have to just bow out for a second.
1: Oh, my God. Okay. All right. Go on the final question. Question number 10. Hey, Josh and Bernie, who sung these lyrics? Music hits me so hard, makes me say, oh, my Lord, thank you for blessing me with a mind to rhyme and two hyped feet.
0: Ooh.
3: I'm just going to have a guess and say Eminem.
0: Ooh, I don't know.
1: No.
2: Gonna have to gather a guess, Josh.
0: I'm gonna. Can you repeat that? What is that?
2: Yeah, we need to hear them one more time.
1: Okay. Who sung these lyrics? Music hits me so hard, makes me say, oh my Lord, thank you for blessing me with a mind to rhyme and two hyped feet.
0: Trust me. Two hyped feet. No, I don't know. Tell me.
1: MC
2: Hammer.
1: Correct.
3: Oh, I came in with one question.
1: I had to spell it. I was spelling the answer slowly just to give Bernie some time.
0: Well, damn it.
2: I think the score is 9-1 in the end.
0: Yep.
1: That's not that bad. All right.
2: Well done, Josh.
0: Thank you.
1: Well, that's all the music trivia. So I'll be on to the next two set song requests. And after this, we'll have the Who Am I, which Bernie,
0: yep.
1: you're gonna like the next Who Am I.
0: Ooh. Yep.
1: That's all I gotta say.
0: Positive G, Bailey.
1: Thank you, Josh. Well, we hope everyone enjoyed that. So let us begin with the next set of song requests. The first song, in the second set, this song goes to Create Shed, The Power by Vanessa Amorose. And the second song, this song goes out to Julian, Summer of 69 by Bryan Adams.

0: Radio guy, that was Summer of 69 Brian Adams and Vanessa Melosi with The Power, brought to you by Bailey Selections. Here he is for his final segment, so without further ado, you think you know what it is, he told you what it was before these songs were played, so if you were paying attention. If not, here he is to announce it again. Let's start the final segment for Bailey Show. Here we go in 3, 2, 1.
1: Thank you, Josh. Welp, we are on the final segment on My Hour of Josh. It is my favorite one, honestly. The Who Am I? Perhaps one of my favorite games because the game's kind of simple. I list a few trivial facts of, well, who this person could be. Could be a musician, actor, could be a cartoon character, a comic character, maybe a famous chef or anything else. You know, that's why we have the Who Am I. So, Who Am I? Are you ready, Josh?
0: Yes, I am.
1: And are you ready, Bernie?
2: I am ready.
1: Okay, let us begin with the Who Am I. My character's birthday is on the 1st of April, 1979. I made my television debut on the short Goodnight on the Tracy Ullman Show on 19th of April, 1987. I was designed and created while my creator was waiting in a lobby. After 2 years of appearing on the Tracy Ullman Show, me and my created family...
0: I know what it is.
1: ...were given our...
0: I think... I'm going to say The Simpsons. Ooh. I don't know which particular character you're wanting from me, but I'm going to say that. Or Matt Groening. Sort of similar. You're talking about Tracy Ullman, so tell me...
1: Oh. I'll keep listening.
0: Keep going on. Let's see if we can get it.
1: My creator family were given our show, which premiered on Fox on the 17th of December, 1989. I've appeared in every show since, except the one titled Four Great Women and a Miracle. I was inspired by my creator from the comic book character Dennis the Menace. I have a twin brother, Hugo.
0: Bart Simpson.
1: Correct. Bernie, you were going to guess that. But I can list the others of what you guys could have guessed it at.
0: Yeah.
1: My rebellious attitude and pride in uncraving caused many parents to cast me as a bad role model for the children. I have my own comic book series, which started in 2000. I've also appeared in commercials such as Burger King, Domino Pizza, KFC, and Subway. I've been strangled on the show over 60 times by my father, who is obviously Homer Simpson. My name was originally going to be Matt. My name is based on an anagram of Bart. I am left-handed like my creator. I once died in the episode but was told to return to life by Satan. Most wild one here. Michael Jackson was a fan of the series and wrote the song I sang in 1998. Time magazine named me as one of the top 100 influential people of the 20th century, making me the only fictional character on the list. I am famous for my prank calls on the series, as well as my favorite catchphrase, "Eat my shorts." And
2: I think most people would have got it at "Eat my shorts."
0: Yeah.
1: I mean, Josh got it at the Hugo part. Like, I guessed at the Hugo part because it's like, I remember that Treehouse of Horror episode.
0: Yeah.
1: So I knew it. I'm always 10 years old, of course, because it's a cartoon character. They don't age. That series has been going on for years. I've appeared in video games and on merchandise, and there are toys created for me. Lisa Cartwright is my voice. My hobbies include skateboarding, radioactive man comic books, watching Krusty the Clown, Itchy and Scratchy. I go to Springfield Elementary School. I have two younger sisters, Lisa and Maggie. Homer is my dad. Marge is my mother. Mel is my best friend. The series I am in has been on air for over 36 years and 810 episodes, which most likely will still go on even in the far future if the title of my television series is The Simpsons, obviously. Yeah, that was good, Josh. I was thinking Bernie was going to guess it because of all the Simpsons references you've made.
2: Yeah.
0: I did it.
2: He beat me to it. Well done, Josh.
0: Thank you.
1: Yeah, we hope everyone enjoyed that Who Am I.
0: It's time for Bailey's last song request, so we'll pass it over to Bailey.
1: Thank you, Josh. And also, thank you, Bernie, for joining in on the Who Am I.
2: I love it.
1: All right, it was pretty good. All right, now we're on to our... Now, before I say goodbye, of course, There is one final song request I will play before I say goodbye. This song goes to Tammy, Black Magic by Little Mix.

0: Rightio, guys, it's that time of the week. It's time to say goodbye to Bailey. Aww. But let's pass it over to Bailey to say his final goodbyes. Here we go on Oak FM 101.3.
1: Well, thanks, Josh. Welp, it's time for me to say goodbye. But what another amazing hour we have had together. Listeners, keep tuning in on to the rest of Josh's Jukebox for lots more exciting entertainment. As always, I'll be back in the studio next Wednesday with Josh. So for now, everyone, enjoy the rest of your day by tuning in onto Oak FM on Josh's Jukebox.
0: Thank you, Bailey. Here we go with Rock On, David Essex, and Echo Beats, Martha and the Muffins, I think you say it. Enjoy these two songs that are coming up now. And we'll be back after this with the weather report. So don't go anywhere. The time now is 10 past 1 in the afternoon. Welcome to Altitude with Josh's Jukebox. Here we go, some more great music. Turn it up. Ring up on 0357 221 569.

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1: 101.3. Rightio, guys, the weather report's coming up right after this song. So thank you, Betty, for coming in. Thank you, Betty's mum, Tammy. And thank you, Betty's nan, Diane. I hope you like this song about The Bachelor. This is Diane. Enjoy it. Because after this, we've got the weather report to do for hour two of Josh's Jukebox. So I'll hit play on it now and hope you like it. And then when we're going back in time, so enjoy this next song on Oak FM. Brought to you by People's Choice and Great Music. Here we go.

0: Well, yeah, that was Diane by The Bachelors. Hope you like this song. The Hope Bailey's Nan likes it. So now I'm going to play the All Up or the Red Up. We're a bit later than usual on it, but we're doing it now. So this is Hour 2's Red Up. Ready? It's time for the All Up or the Red Up update brought to you by Oak FM. Here we go in 3, 2, 1.
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2: The weather update for the Wangaratta, Northeast, Alpine and Border regions.
0: Radio guys, forecast today for the 7th of October 2026, 15.4 outside in Wangaratta, 20.4 sunny. Job east for Wednesday, sunny winds south to southeast, 15 to 20 kilometres per hour, becoming light in the middle of the day. 5% chance of rain to 1 mm rain, UV index is high, flood danger rating hasn't changed. Tomorrow we got sunshine, 22, low of 5. With 5% chance of 1 mm rain. 60% chance of 1 mm rain with 25 low of 6, mostly sunny on Friday. So it's going to be a hot, sort of hot on Friday. So there you go, that's your weather forecast for hour 2. You got one more weather forecast for me for the week coming up at 2 o'clock. But for now, let's play this next track. Hope everyone's enjoying the music on 101.3 Oak FM, Pibble Joe's, and Great Music. And we dance, but the Hooters are coming up now. 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
3: 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Give me one moment. We're going to play you another great rock song coming up for you now, so give me a second. Alright. Rightio, guys, we've got... Alright, here we go. We've got for you some concert information. Adelaide, they're coming in a month's time on November 29th. Saturday, Sunday at 8:30, and they'll be there performing. That'll be a big event. Then they'll have the 2nd of December at 5 o'clock, 26th in Townsville. Brisbane will be the 5th of December. The 8th of December will be Newcastle. The 11th of December will be Melbourne, where you can go and see the Gunners rip through their biggest hits, as Axl Rose will be in Australia next month. So there you go. Sydney on the 14th of December, and that's all the dates for Australian leg of their tour down under, November, December, part of the world tour. So there you go. And I think it's time to get ready to play their epic 9-minute song. Hope you like it. Are you ready to hear November Rain and the Gunners? You're listening to 101.3 Oak from People Joseph Great Music. Make sure you're ready to turn up loud and enjoy the incredible November Rain.

0: That was The Gardens with November Rain. What a incredible 9-minute track. Well done, Axl Rose and you boys. You've done a brilliant job. It's on User Illusion 1, I think it's on. So that's the album, if you know, the User Illusion series. I'll be back in just a second. We've got some station sponsors to do. And then we're going to keep the party and the afternoon going here on Oak FM.
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0: Rightio, guys, we are back. Hope you like the music and hope you like Bailey's segments today. He'll be back next week at 12 o'clock for another hour of the Bailey segments brought to you by Josh's Jukebox and Oak FM. We have now getting ready for... We just had the seniors' day on... Seniors open day on Sunday. I hope everyone was able to come and enjoy and get their voices heard through it. Hope you had a great time there. But now let's play this next track. I think you're all going to love it. It's by Metallica. Yep. This one is Enter the Sandman, a song off their Black album. If you know what the album is, you would have heard this song many times in the past. So here it is again. I hope everyone loves this next track. And let's play Enter the Sandman on 101.3 Oak FM. Turn up the music. And it is now nearly 1:45 in the afternoon. No footy forecast today, but in 2 weeks we'll have a footy forecast update. Here's Metallica with Enter the Sandman. Turn it up, everyone.

0: That was the equitable Metallica Into the Sandman. Hope you like that song, ladies and gentlemen. It came out in 1991 from the Metallica album, formerly known as the Black Album, if you wanted to know that information. We have some station sponsors and then subbing a special announcement. And we have a new segment coming up after this, three station sponsors. So I'm not going to tell you anything. Bernie will be joining us in just a second. But first, let's do these next and final station sponsors for today's show.
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0: Rightio, guys, it's that time of the week. No footy forecast for 2 weeks, but we got a new segment. Not going to tell you what it's called. I'll let Bernie announce it. So here he is now. And everyone, sit back and enjoy the show.
1: Well, hello, ladies and gentlemen. We are in with something new for Josh and I, and something new for you. All you have to do is think about the phrase, the lyrics, just whatever it may be. The segment is called Who Said What? So, I'm going to read it out. Josh will give a couple of seconds before he gives his answer if he knows it.
0: Yeah.
1: That gives everyone in the car or sitting down listening to the radio a chance to answer.
0: Yeah.
1: So, are you ready for Who Said What?
0: Yep. Take it away, Bernie.
1: Number one. Girls just want to have fun.
0: That would be Cyndi Lauper.
1: That is correct, Josh. Are you ready for number two?
0: Yes, I am.
1: Who said what? Luke, I am your father.
0: I think I know that. Do you know that, everyone? That would be Darth Vader.
1: Very, very good.
0: And that would be from Star Wars. Just want to let
1: you know. Bonus points if you get the double answer, the movie and the character. All right, number three of Who Said What? Life is like a box of chocolates.
0: Oh, that would be from the movie Forrest Gump, Tom Hanks.
1: Very good, very good. Hope you're playing along in the car. All right, the next one. Fish are friends, not food.
0: That one is very easy, Funny Nemo.
1: Who's the character that said it, though?
0: Bruce.
1: Very, very good. All right, we have two left, everybody. So let's see if you can get them right on the new segment of Who Said What? Yabba Dabba Doo.
0: Do you know that, everyone? It is Freddy from Freddy Flintstones, the Flintstones.
1: And our final one for Who Said What is another character out of a movie. This one's a little bit more recent than the Flintstones. Some people are worth melting for.
0: Oh, I think I know this. I'm going to say Frozen.
1: It is correct, and double points if you can guess the character's name.
0: I'm going to say Olaf. Olaf?
1: Olaf is correct, the funny little snowman. And he thinks that some people are worth melting for. Well, if you enjoyed that, everybody, tune in next Wednesday. If you want to play along in the new game, Who Said What?
0: And there'll be no Who Said What the week after because it'll be footy forecast stuff. But next week we'll have one and in 2 weeks after that again. So just want to let you guys know that information. Let's play this next track. So let's get back to the music. I think you'll like this next track. It's by Noisework. Ooh, Australian. We're going to not do all Australian, do a bit more Australian coming up in the next hour. But I'm going to play Hot Chili Woman. So let's play it now. Enjoy, everyone. Turn it up.

0: Does Hot Chili Woman by Nosework. They were a fantastic band from Australia. Alrighty then, ladies and gentlemen, boys and girls. It's that time now. So we're going to play one more song that will take us out to the news. So I hope you like this next track I got lined up for you. It is a fantastic song. And I want to say thank you for listening to Oka FM today. Hope you like the music. We've heard this so many times before, so let's just get it on. And I'll stay on in a second. Radio guys, that was our last song for hour two of Josh's Jukebox. That's it for Josh's Jukebox. We're now going to play you some station sponsors so you can remember what great station you are listening to. So do these now. So let's play you a couple of these great station sponsors and we'll be right back on 101.3 Oak FM.
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0: Rightio, guys, it's time for the news at 2 o'clock. And the network news is coming up, so it's time for Radio Network News. It's about to be played. Pay attention to all the updated news in this bulletin. Because after this is done, we're doing the weather and more great music with Josh's Decades of Music. But until then, enjoy the news. I'll see you after 2 on Oka FM News Time.
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5: Hello, I'm Lewis Donaldson. Opposition leader Angus Taylor insists his plan to cut annual net overseas migration won't weaken the economy. Mr. Taylor announced yesterday a coalition government would reduce the number of temporary visa holders by a net 650,000 during its first term in office, while for 2 years, annual net overseas migration would be reduced to 100,000. Businesses have raised concerns about the cuts. Mr. Taylor says what's required is a rebalance.
6: We know we'll attract people who will earn higher incomes, make a bigger contribution and pay more tax and contribute more to the budget. And that's why, by cutting the numbers but also raising the standards, we can balance the budget and ensure that this strengthens the economy, provides more productivity, more competitiveness, doesn't weaken it.
5: Children and parents are calling social media platforms to take responsibility for harm prevention online. David Wilson reports.
7: The Alana and Madeline Foundation has shared two reports detailing families' concerns with the federal government as the Commonwealth prepares its digital duty of care legislation. Older primary school students are concerned about unwanted attention and contact from strangers, while secondary students, particularly girls, have raised fears over unsolicited contact and sharing of intimate images. Many students across all groups distrusted existing safety tools and expressed scepticism over whether reports were worthwhile. In the meantime, parents and carers were most concerned about inappropriate contact and interactions, as well as misinformation from chatbots. Director of Policy and Prevention Arianna Kazemi says the government must ensure online safety is top priority over profits.
5: The founder of advocacy group Go Gentle has called for measures restricting voluntary assisted dying to be scrapped. Andrew Denton is addressing the National Press Club in Canberra today, saying policies that were originally designed to prevent people moving states to access jurisdictions where VAD was legal are still in effect, and they prevent people seeking assistance from being close to family. Mr. Denton explained what he'd like to see happen.
8: Gone will be outdated elements of our laws, enacted as safeguards, but which have turned out to be barriers. Residency requirements, which effectively prohibit dying people seeking VAD from moving interstate to be near their family. What once perhaps made sense when VAD was only legal in a handful of states is today redundant.
5: 77 mayors from across Queensland have signed a letter urging the federal government to abandon proposed changes to disaster recovery funding. They say it will force local communities to fork out the difference in times of flood, fire or severe weather. The state's Disaster Recovery Minister Anne Lay also wrote to Prime Minister Anthony Albanese as the state government pushes for the Commonwealth to ditch the plan ahead of the next federal budget in December. It comes after the Labor government announced changes to the disaster recovery framework in June that would reduce its contribution from 64% to a 50-50 split with states.

0: And in entertainment news, director Steven Spielberg is reportedly returning to Transformers. The filmmaker has served as executive producer on all past films and has reportedly been enlisted to oversee the creative aspects of an upcoming untitled installment of the live-action franchise. Michael Bay is also in early talks to return as director, with no decisions made over casting just yet. And in sport, in cricket, the 2026-27 Sheffield Shield has begun in Melbourne this afternoon. Victoria are batting against South Australia at Junction Oval. Both squads are missing players who are representing Australia in South Africa and Australia A in India. A short time ago, the hosts were 5 for 133.
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0: Radio guys, we are back for hour three, the final hour of my show for today. It's Josh's Decades Music. We have a song, and then we'll start our Australian little segment again. So it doesn't have to be Australia, it doesn't have to be New Zealand or America. It could be anywhere. What country will the songs come from, and what decade they come from? Well, you'll just have to find out. But for now, let's look at the weather. It's 16.5 outside. It's 20 low 4 and it's sunny. Northeast for Wednesday, sunny. Winds south to southeast, 15 to 20 kilometers per hour. Becoming light in the middle of the day. 5% chance of rain to 1 minute rain. Humidity index is high and Fandangering has been rated. Tomorrow, for the last time, we've got 22 low 5 with 5% chance of 1 minute rain, sunny. Mostly sunny, 25 low 6. 60% chance of 1 millimeter rain on Friday. So today, sunny Wednesday, the 7th of October, 20 and low 4, 5% chance of 1 millimeter rain. So that's pretty much the weather forecast for me for the week. You'll get another weather update at 2 o'clock on Monday. But you'll keep getting more weather updates throughout the week. But I'll give you my next weather update at 2 o'clock on Monday for Josh's Double Dome. So now let's play you the first song. I have Ben Lee coming up, a little selection of Ben Lee tracks coming up for you. They're coming up after we hear from the fantastic Dev Leppard with Love Bites from Hysteria. This song is 6 minutes long, and this is a fantastic song. I like this song, so I hope you like this song too. And let's press play on a fantastic song and turn it up on 101.3. Welcome to Decades of Music. 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
1: 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Live with.

Buddy, I know that much. But I'm the one and only Def Leppard. Hope you like Def Leppard, ladies and gentlemen. They were some fantastic songs from Def Leppard. So that was fantastic song from Def Leppard. All right, it's time to play the next artist. It's a bit of Ben Lee for you. We've got Cigarettes Will Kill You first up. It came number 2 in 98. And again, it came number 95 in the 2013-20-year list. And number 83 of Australian songs. Next up, we have Casbah and the Seas. That would be number 2 in 05. And number 104 in the hottest 200 of Australian songs. Into the Dark with 86. 53 was All in This Together. And Loving Like a World of Ending was number 96 in 2007. So I hope you like these songs from our man Ben Lee. We start with Cigarette for Breathing Tornadoes. Then the next three, Casbah and the Seas, Into the Dark, and We're All in This Together. Are from Awake New Sleeping. This is Awake New Sleep. And Ripe will be the last album that has Loving Like a World of Ending on it by Ben Lee. I hope you like these songs just as much as you all do. He was very, very popular in the 2000s and early, late 90s. Between 98 and 2009 was his peak in music. So I'll play you these next five songs. These are songs for your fans out there. Hope you like these Ben Lee tracks. We start right now. Turn it up on Oreg FM. People's Choice and Great Music. This is

Well, yeah, that was Ben Lee with Loving Like the World Is Ending. We all need to get out into the dark, cast my disease, and cigarettes will kill you by Ben Lee. We have Ella Hooper coming up now. Her band, Killing Heidi, has four songs that made it into the Hottest 100 between the years of 99 and 2000. We start with Mascara. It's number 14 and number 174 in Australian songs and 14 and 99 list. At number 2 spot, we have Weir by Killing Heidi, was number 2 in 99 and number 77 in the Australian song list of 2025 when it went to air. Superman, Supergirl was another single. It was 70th spot in the 2000 list. And Live Without It was number 92 in the 2000 list also. So these will be my last songs. So enjoy a bit of Reflector by the one and only Killing Heidi, Ella Hooper. This was released in about 99 or 2000 when the album was released. So I hope you like these four songs. And let's get back to the music. And everyone have a great afternoon here on Oak FM, People Joseph Grant Music. Let's play these four songs. Ian is in the studio ready to go for his mixed bag. It's coming up next. But here we go, Killing Heidi.

Funny how we had a movie about it. Superman, Supergirl, Wyatt Weir, and Scar-Up by Killing Heidi. My last song before I say goodbye is coming up now. This is One Credit Hour, Augie Munster, number one song in the Hot 100 of 06, which is 20 years old, believe it or not. Moo, you bloody cow. Quiet, that's the name of this album. Enjoy it. This is Augie Munster, One Credit Hour on 101.3. Oakland Pilgrim Joyce in great music. Enjoy the music. Back after this, wrap it all up.

0: That was one credit out, Orchid March. I can tell you now it went to number one in the Hottest 100 by 6, all-time list of 09 was 59, 20-year list was 24, and of Australian Song 33. That was Orchid March with one credit hour. And now that's the end of my show for the week. Coming up, we've got Mitch Berg in 3 to about 5:30 minutes. Steve from 6. Then we've got Steve from 5:30 to about 8. Then a new presenter. I'll have that more on that information next week. But enjoy the new presenter from 8 to about 10. He's got a great lineup of music for you. Then there's 9 a.m. to noon. And Mary Industry 12 till 2. Don't forget to listen to David Horsfall 7 to 11 p.m. for Vinyl Graveyard. He's got some great music coming up for you on Friday night. Then we got, I'll be back after Denny G on Monday with Josh's Double Dome. So don't forget to listen to Pete from 9 till noon on Monday. That's about it for me. Take care and see you later again in a while, Crocodile. Don't forget your toilet paper. Well done to Stephen T for a great show. Stand by now for the magnificent Ian. He's coming up after this song. Thanks for listening and have a great rest of your week. Catch you Monday at 2 o'clock on Oregon FM. Bye for now. Peace. Have a great rest of your day.
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2: And good afternoon, everybody. Thanks for joining us on this glorious Wednesday afternoon. Thanks for your show, Josh. Look forward to seeing you next week. We'll catch up again. And, yeah, it is a glorious day outside. I hope you're sitting out maybe in the sun or a bit of shade, enjoying the warmth. Still, it's quite nice, I'd have to say. And I hope you'll stick around for the next 2.5 hours or so and enjoy the music that I'll be playing during the show. I'm going to start out with Thin Lizzy for a start. And I had a request last week. And so I thought I'd start the show off with it. Thin Lizzy were an Irish band formed in 1976. This song got to number 56 here in Australia, but it was number one in Ireland, 8 in the UK, 12 in America, and 8 in Canada. They broke up in 1983. Let's play the song.

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1: The weather update for the Wangaratta, North East, Alpine and Border regions.
2: Yes, and on this beautiful afternoon, I can tell you that here in Wangaratta, it's currently 17 degrees. The forecast is for sunny conditions, and we've got that. The winds will be south-southeast, 15 to 20 kilometres per hour, becoming light in the middle of the day. And tomorrow, here in Wangaratta, we're looking for a temperature range of 5 to 22, and it will be sunny. There are no current warnings for the northeast. Up in Wodonga currently, it's 18 degrees on their way up to 20. The forecast is the same as for here, sunny conditions. And tomorrow in Wodonga, and I can't see it, the screen's gone blank. So we'll hop over and have a look and see what things are happening in Yarrawonga. Yarrawonga currently, you're also 19 degrees, looking for a top of 20 today. Again, your forecast is for sunny conditions. Tomorrow in Yarrawonga, it'll be sunny again with a temperature range of 5 to 23. And now the Wodonga weather isn't appear. Oh, here it is now. Just wait a little bit longer. A bit of patience. Tomorrow in Wodonga, it'll be sunny and a temperature range of 7 to 14. Now, again, welcome to the mixed bag. And today it'll be a bit of a mixed bag, a bit of this, a bit of that, a bit of a potpourri, I suppose. Next week I'll be more formal. I think I'll be doing a show with colours. So, again, I'll be playing songs with a colour in the song title. I'll also be repeating an interview that Steve did maybe nearly a month ago with acting commander of the CFA, an interview he did on about fire preparation, and it's quite relevant to both people who live in town and those who live out of town. So I'll do that, and in between I'll play songs with colours in them. Anyhow, let's get back to the music. Glenn Shorrock, everybody knows him as the lead singer of the Little River Band. He was also the lead singer of the Twilights. He was in Axiom before he went on to Little River Band. He has retired. He lives in Port Douglas now, and he's had arthritis, and another one of the artists who gets anxiety and stage fright, which sounds unusual, but it does happen with some people. And he also has Parkinson's these days. Now, he's recently released a new album, and it's called Legendary, and there are live performances of him doing his song, some of his well-known songs, over the years. I'm going to play you a few of them today. We'll start out with this one. It's a song that came out in 1978. Little River Band was the band. It reached number 35 here in Australia, but it was number 3 in America and Canada. It's Reminiscing.

0: are you?
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0: way back in 1969. Thank you.
1: Glenn Shorrock with two tracks off his new album, Legendary. That was Little Ray of Sunshine, a song that he sang when he was in Axiom. Came out in 1970 and reached number 5 on the Australian charts. And before that we had Reminiscing, which was an LRB song. And was also one of John Lennon's favourite songs. Something to remember. And we started out the show with The Boys Are Back in Town with Thin Lizzy. Phil Lynott was the name that I was trying to remember and couldn't at the time. He was the lead singer of Thin Lizzy. He had a history of drug and alcohol abuse and died at the age of 36 back in 1986. Yes, and now it's time for some community service announcements. And this one is on tomorrow. It's the monthly cake and jam sale to be held on Thursday the 8th of October at the Lutheran Church Hall, Orwell Street, Wangaratta, commencing at 9 a.m. and going through till 12 noon. There'll be a large variety of jams, sauces, pickles and relish. Also available will be sponges, slices, cakes and biscuits. Or, if you don't want to buy anything, just go in and join them for a morning tea with a cup of tea or coffee, I suppose, and a piece of cake. So if nothing on tomorrow morning, pop around. You might, I'm sure the goodies will be definitely worth at least seeing. And probably better if you taste them. Okay, now we have Come and Try Croaky at the Wangaratta Croaky Club, 46 Ryan Avenue, Wangaratta. They play every Monday, Wednesday and Saturday from 1 p.m. It's nice weather. Why not be out in it and have a bit of fresh air and have some good company? Equipment and tuition are provided for free. It's a game of gentle exercise for the body and the mind, but please wear flat-soled shoes. Okay. Now, another event coming up. This is on the 18th of October. So come along to the 10th annual Warrawley Village Fair. It's on the 18th of October from 9 a.m. to 2 p.m. Enjoy the food and other stalls and the children's entertainment, which includes Trixie the Clown. Okay, I'll read out some more later in the show. We'll go now to 1961. This is a couple of songs from Gene Pitney. Both came out in 1961. He wrote the first one. Oh, actually, he wrote both of them, now that I've checked my notes. One charted, the other one didn't. The first one is I Want to Love My Life Away, which got to number 29 on our charts over here in Australia, 23 in Canada, 39 in America and 26 in the UK. It was a really good song, and I'll follow that up with Louisiana Mama, which came out in April of 1961, but failed to chart.

0: Beautiful song there from Gene Pitney. Came out in 1977. It's a medley of two songs, and they're both called It's Over. You probably recognised It's Over from Roy Orbison, but there was also It's Over there from Jimmy Rogers, and he's combined the two and lent his magnificent voice to singing them. The song itself didn't actually chart anywhere in the world, despite the fact that, gee, I bought a copy, but that obviously didn't help. But I like that song. Great Gene Pitney song.
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0: And don't forget, when you use our sponsors, always let them know that you heard their promotion here on Oak FM. I'm sure they'd like to know, and that'll help us too, because our sponsors help us stay on air. Without them, we wouldn't be here. Now, I played Glenn Shorrock a few tracks ago, who was a member of Little River Band. Here's two other members of the Little River Band. It's Bee Birtles and Graham Goble, who sang a couple of songs together. Their biggest song that people remember was I'm Coming Home. It got to number six nationally. This one's called Lonely Lives. It came out in 1978, reached number 66 on the Australian charts. And right now I'm going to play it for you.

Bee Birtles and Graham Goble, Lonely Lives. And it's coming up now to 22 minutes to 4 o'clock. Don't forget to stay listening this afternoon, as Steve will be following up on after my show, and he'll be playing you a good variety of music and playing some requests. So there'll be a lot of variety there, so hang around once I've left the building, like Elvis. I'm going to play for you now a couple of songs of Tony Childs, who was born in California back in 1957. She is an Australian-American singer-songwriter. She's now an Australian citizen. She's been living out here for a while. The first song I'll play is Stop Your Fussing, which is one of her well-known songs. And just by the way, at 15, she actually ran away from home to become a blues musician. I suppose it's sort of bluesy, but not what I'd call really blues. But then I just think good music's good music, no matter what classification you give it. But here's Stop Your Fussin', which got to number 17 on our charts. It was number 5 over in New Zealand, 45 in

tastes were. And after that, I'll play I've Got to Go Now, which was her biggest hit here in Australia. Came out in 1991 and it got to number 5.

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1: Oak FM. Yeah, Tony Charles, who was very big around the place in the late 80s and early 90s. She does tour in this area, so if you like her music, then maybe pop along and see her. She had other hits like Zimbabwe, Too Many Rivers to Cross. Sacrifices, of course, was another one of her big songs. Very nice song indeed. Now, you all remember, of course, Les Gough. He's an Australian muso, a producer and a sound director. He was also the lead guitarist for Hush. In 1977, he hit the charts barely with a single called Everywhere I Go. Here it is.

0: Grace Slick with her song Dreams from the album of the same name that came out in 1981. Fantastic album. Didn't do that well out here. Got to number 46 on our album charts. If you like that song, you'll like the whole album. It's really good. She was born Grace Barnett Wing back in 1939, making her 86 at the moment. She was the lead singer of Jefferson Airplane, but she had a problem with heavy drinking from the age of 15, and since that time has had other problems with drug abuse, etc., and she's also developed other serious health problems since. That album, by the way, Dreams, was nominated for a Grammy, and it really is a truly good album. Grace became the oldest female vocalist to have a number one song on Billboard in 1985 when she was singing with Jefferson Starship, and the song was We Built This City. So she's, I don't think she sings or performs anymore, I'm unaware of that, but great singer, great album. I might play some more off of that album. I'll digitise a few tracks and bring them in.
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0: How about we get back to the music? This is The New World with their song Living Next Door to Alice, which came out in 1972 and was used by or revived by Smokey some years later. The New World formed in Brisbane, and their biggest hit that people would know would be Tom Tom Turnaround. But here's Living Next Door to Alice.

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1: The weather update for the Wangaratta, Northeast, Alpine and Border regions.
2: And currently here in Wangaratta, it's 18 degrees. The forecast maximum was 20 and sunny conditions with a wind south to southeast, 15 to 20 kilometres per hour, becoming light in the middle of the day. Tomorrow here in Wangaratta, you can expect sunny conditions again with a temperature range of 5 to 22. Up in Wodonga currently, it's 18.5 degrees, looking also for a top of 20 and with the same forecast. Tomorrow, Wodonga, you're looking at sunny conditions with a temperature range of 7 to 22. Over in Yarrawonga currently, it's 19 degrees. Your top was forecast to be 20. Again, the forecast is for sunny conditions, winds southeast 15 to 20 kilometres per hour, becoming light in the middle of the day, and I'm sure they have. Tomorrow, Yarrawonga, you can look forward to sunny conditions with a temperature range of 5 to 23. And that's beautiful, pure spring weather. Enjoy it. Okay, let's get on with the music. Cliff Richard with Sarah Brightman.

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The Monitors from back in the late 80s. Monitors were Mark Moffat and Terry McCarthy. Together they were writing commercial jingles. They also extended their work into songs like that. And of course we remember their biggest song was What Will We Be Singing in the 80s. Mark himself died over in America of a pancreatic tumour just a couple of years ago. Kim Durant was the female voice that you heard on the singles. And if you saw the video clips of the two girls, that was the twins. They were twins, Gail and Gillian Blakely. They were who you saw in the videos miming the words. Good music, good Australian music. Even back in those days, in the 80s, there were plenty of it, even following the end of Countdown, which was, of course, a very good and big promoter of Australian music. But speaking of music, let's go on a little bit further. Go back to the year 1962. This is Patsy Cline, who was born Virginia Hensley. She was a country artist who had a successful crossover from country into pop. And this was her follow-up single to the hits I Fall to Pieces and Crazy. Floyd Kramer is on piano for this. And Bob Moore, who had an instrumental hit with Mexico, is on the bass. And the Jordanaires are in the background. Now, the Jordanaires backed a lot of people in the studio, including Elvis. Here it is, Patsy Cline, She's Got You.

0: Oh, I hope you enjoyed that little trip back into 1962. That last song was a Sydney artist by the name of Tony Brady. You would have probably seen him on Bandstand back in the day. That song got to number 22 on the charts and was there for 9 weeks. Tony Brady was known because he looked like Frank Sinatra, and once he stopped performing himself, he got into management and promotion of music artists. Before that, we had That's Old Fashioned from the Everly Brothers, a song that got to number 8 here in Australia and number 9 in America, 18 in Canada. And we started out with Patsy Cline, She's Got You, number 28 here in Australia. Good song. Hope you liked it.
1: G'day all you beautiful people out there in Radio Land. It's Rosie here from Hurrigan's Quality Meats, 1A Edward Street, Wangaratta. And that's what it's all about, quality folks. Drop in and see us for our famous sweet chili filly, our bacon, our ham. It's all there. Drop in and see us, all your quality needs. We're the real paddock to plate, folks. So come in and see us. If you've got privates, come in and we'll do those for you as well. And don't forget to stay beautiful. And we are proud sponsors of 101.3 FM.
0: Yes, you're listening to Oak FM 101.3. I'm Ian, and this is The Mixed Bag. Let's go back to Glenn Shorrock's new album, Legendary. This is a live version of a song that he recorded himself, and I must admit I really liked it and I liked hearing him sing it. And this is a recorded version, is also very good. It's called Rock and Roll Soldier.

0: Thank you. We'll take a short break. Be back with you in a few minutes. Thank you very much.
1: Glenn Sharrock from the album Legendary with his song A Rock and Roll Soldier. Good song. Really like that. Always have. Deserve to do better on the charts. Anyhow, we've gone 4:30. I've still got another hour of your company. Thanks for listening this afternoon. I'm Ian. This is The Mixed Bag. And you're listening to Oak FM 101.3. Let's play you a couple of more songs. We'll start out with a song from 1989. American band, The Bangles. And the song's called Eternal Flame. Got to number one in 9 countries around the world. It was number 2 in Canada and 4 in New Zealand.

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1: Oak FM. Well, I hope you enjoyed those songs. We started out with Eternal Flame from the Bangles from 1989. Yeah, they were a big sound in those days. Number one in nine countries. Susanna Hoffs is the lead vocalist, and she's still out there performing. And the last song was Baby I Don't Care from Transvision Vamp. They're an English pop band with Wendy James on lead vocals. They were popular in the late 80s, early 90s, and had 10 hits in the UK, two top 10 hits here in Australia, including that one. It got to number 3 in 1989. Only got to number 29 in New Zealand. Well, there you go. We do have a lot different tastes. All right. Let's play a little bit more music of a different nature. This is Josh Groban from his self-titled album, which came out probably in the early 2000s. This song, he sang this song, should I say, in an episode of Ally McBeal where his mother had died and his father, who was playing the minister, began doubting the existence of God. And this song was written by Richard Marx and Linda Thompson. Now, Linda Thompson, I'm pretty sure at that stage, was David Foster's wife. And Richard Marx also produced this song. It's a great song. It's called To Where You Are.

couple of good tracks there from Josh Groban from his self-titled album. I think that was his first one released out here in Australia. The last track was Canto Alla Vita with The Cause singing the background vocals. And before that, To Where You Are, a song written and produced by Richard Marx. Coming up to 8 minutes to 5 o'clock. Still got a little bit of time to go to play you some more good music. But before I go any further, I've got another community service announcement here for an event coming up on November the 1st. It's the Bright Lions Club. They're having a car boot sale Sunday the 1st of November, 9 a.m. to 2 p.m. at the Pioneer Park Football Oval. The event contact is John, and here's his phone number, 04 77 382 325. I'll give it to you again, 04 77 382 325. Something to do on November the 1st, and Bright's a nice part of the world. Back to the music now. We're going back into the 70s. These songs, I'd have to say, are of a bit of variety. But we'll start out with this one. This is Vicki Lawrence from her 1973 song, Ships in the Night. Got to number 7 here in Australia, only 49 in America and 18 in New Zealand.

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'Cause up in Newcastle they have very strange mating habits. All the young women of Newcastle walk down the main street, which is called Hunter Street, for reasons that'll become obvious later on in the song. All the young men of Newcastle drive down Hunter Street in their hot FJ Holdens with chrome-plated grease nipples and double-reverse overhead twin-cam door handles. Sitting eight abreast in the front seat, and they lean out the window and say real cool things to the sheilas on the footpath, like, g'day. And every now and then, of course, one of the young ladies thinks to herself, ooh, she thinks.

0: Anyway, there was this mob of blokes driving down Hunter Street in the front seat of the hot FJ with chrome-plated grease nipples and twin overhead fox tails. And the coolest of them all, who got to sit near the window, was young Normie. They pulled up outside the Parthenon milk bar, and standing outside the Parthenon was this beautiful-looking Sheila.
1: Oh! Oh!
0: Said young Normie, who'd come top in his class in English.
1: Oh, he said.
0: So he leaned out the window and he said real suave, like he said, G'day. This 9-foot-tall Hell's Angel came out of the Parthenon milk bar. Looked at Norm and said, oh, what are you? Norm said, what are you? Bloke on the footpath said, you want to go, do you, mate, eh? Norm said, yeah, you want to go, mate. Bloke on the footpath said, yeah, I'll have a go. Norm said, do you know who you're picking? The bloke on the footpath said, no, who am I picking? Norm said, you find out, mate. And all of a sudden there was a break in the traffic. As any young Newcastle lad knows, when you're getting monstered by a 9-foot-tall Hell's Angel, and there's a break in the traffic,

Bob Hudson with the Newcastle song from 1975. He's an Australian singer and radio presenter. And that song got to number one in Australia and New Zealand. Probably didn't get played anywhere else. They wouldn't understand it, I don't think. And there was the female answer to that song, of course, from Maureen Elkner with Rack Off Normie, which I have played a couple of times. Before that, we had Sweet with the Peppermint Twist, originally done by Joey D and the Starlighters back in 1961. That version came out in 1974 and reached number four here in Australia and New Zealand. And we started out that bracket of three with Vicki Lawrence, Ships in the Night. Coming up to 4 minutes past five, so I'm going to go back and play you sort of some newer music, more recent maybe I should say. I've played both these songs before. This is an American folk trio, well they're called folk. They're siblings and they call themselves Girl Named Tom. And the first song I'm going to play for you is off of their album, Dust to Album. So if I could say it's off the Dust to Album, I'm not actually stuttering. But here's the song. It's The Sun.

Well, a little trouble playing that song, so we'll skip that. And I was going to follow that up with their latest song. It's called Ordinary World, which is the old Duran Duran song. Came out in 1993. Got to number 16 here in Australia. Oh, we'll see if we can rescue something out of the other songs. This is Duran Duran's version of Ordinary World.

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Very talented Australian artist Tina Arena. She was born in East Keilor, and her real name is Filipina Lydia Arena, but she's known as Tina. The first of those two songs was You Set Fire to My Life, which was a charting single, got to number 38 here in Australia back in 2013, and it's off of her album Reset. And the last track that I played is called Reset All, but that didn't make the charts. It was released as a single, but she's a very talented person, and it's always good to play Tina Arena. Before that, we had Duran Duran with their Ordinary World. It got to number 18 here in Australia, number 6 in the UK, 1 in Italy, 3 in America and New Zealand. But I can't get those other songs, tracks to play today for whatever reason. It's not playing that those particular file types. But never mind, I always carry the odd extra song in case of emergencies. I'll play you this one. It's from 1972. It's a theme from Vandervolk. Number 1 in the UK, 13 here in Australia. It's Eye Level from the Simon Park Orchestra.

A nice song, Eye Level, from the Simon Park Orchestra. Now, here's a new song. This is from an Australian artist by the name of Sadie Musto. She lives in Melbourne. Her new song is called To Be the Poem.

0: On the 6th, 7th and 8th of November, the Hotel Nicholas Beechworth is keeping the Celtic spirit alive with a great weekend of Celtic music. The music play Barry vs. Kelly, the tragic story of Ned Kelly and the judge who hanged him, will also be performed on Sunday the 8th in the historic Beechworth Courthouse. Music bookings via Humanix, keeping the Celtic spirit alive. Program, hotelnicholasbeechworth.com.au, Celtic Spirit Beechworth. Barry vs. Kelly bookings via Try Booking, Barry vs. Kelly. Inquiries 0427 281 052. Lunch and dinner bookings at the Hotel Nicholas throughout the weekend are essential. 5728 1051.
1: Right, you're listening to Oak FM and this is The Mixed Bag. It's almost time for me to go, but I'll play you a few more songs. And by the way, that last song was To Be the Poem from Sadie Muster, a local Melbourne girl. Very good. She's living the life and touring the world and coming back here and performing, and then off she goes again. She's won numerous songwriting awards. She's quite talented. Here's a few instrumentals. We'll start out with Bobby and Laurie. Well, that's not an instrumental, obviously. It's Bobby and Laurie with High Noon.

Yeah, that was Glen Campbell, of course, with True Grit from the movie of the same name, of which he co-starred with John Wayne. Got to number 47 here in Australia, would you believe? 35 in America, 23 in Canada. Before that, the theme from The Magnificent Seven from 1961, reaching the heights of 28 on our charts here. And Bobby and Laurie, High Noon from 1966, reached a height of number 16 and was on our charts for 4 weeks.

That's Twiggy. Remember Twiggy singing with Richard Marx? And the song was Right Here Waiting For You. Okay, so my time is up. Thanks for your company this afternoon. It's been a lot of fun. You can't see it all because you're home, and it happens in here sometimes. But so I'll look forward to seeing you all next week, and we'll be doing some colour songs, I think, and the CFA interview. Until then, take care, look after yourselves, enjoy the weather, and I'll say good afternoon or night. This is Jerry Smith with Driving Home.

Good evening. This is the Evening Vibes with Steve, and I'm Steve Baldry. You're on 101.3 Oak FM, your local radio station. Thank you to Ian for the last couple of hours of music. So he put on a couple extra there, or just running a couple of minutes behind to get going. But that's no worries. Dave Horsfall is in the building saying hello, training up another new recruit who's coming on after my show tonight. So he'll be on at 8. He'll start at 8 o'clock, and then I believe he's going to be on Saturday. So this will be great to listen to on the way home. So and then David's also got the overnight program set up in the in there ready to go. So the mixed bag with Ian 3 till 5 p.m. or 3 till 5:40 as it goes. Then we've got Josh's Jukebox before that, and the Decades of Music from 2 till 3, and we got the Mixed Bag with Stevie T

first thing this morning, but we also had Neil on for a couple of from 7 o'clock till nine before Stevie T. And I'd like to thank Pat Gurry was on last night. Listened to him on the way home, and he mentioned my program. So thank you very much to that, Pat. So appreciate it, much appreciated. So good show to listen to on a Tuesday night. Good questions, a challenge questions he has on there. Okay, so we're going to head on. Going to start off with a little bit of music from two songs from the Lanes. We're going to start off with Mama.

It might have been a drunken choir, but it sounded pretty good. So that was Cindy Lee Bosk, and that was Drunken Choir. So great song. And before that, we had two songs from The Lanes, and that was the first one was Mama, and that was sung by Sarah Lane. So they're siblings. And the second song, Send My Love, was from Josh Lane. So really, really quite good. I enjoyed those. Now we're going to have a couple of songs. We're going to have a couple of songs from Josh Orange. Sounds odd, but I thought they were pretty good.

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1: Well, that was Josh Orange, and that was All Night Long was the first one, and Beautiful Heart. I kind of like those. I actually grabbed about 10 of his songs. They were on there, and they all seemed to be reasonably good. So, yes, Josh Orange. We're going to play a couple of songs from Liz Stringer next.
2: It's time once again to take a walk back in history as we present On This Day, a tabloid of people, places and events from today and yesteryear, and is produced by Cliff Wolstenholm in the studios of 101.3.
3: On this day, October the 7th, in 1769, Captain James Cook landed at Poverty Bay in New Zealand. 1916, Sydney's Taronga Zoo was officially opened. 1919, three-time Prime Minister Alfred Deakin died aged 63. 1981, Pat Lovell's film Gallipoli premiered in Perth. 1993, prisoners at Brisbane's Wacol Jail rioted, causing $200,000 damage, and five escaped. 2016, award-winning Australian sports journalist Rebecca Wilson, who worked in radio and TV for over 20 years, died aged 54 from breast cancer. 2016, Australian actor, comedian and voiceover announcer Ross Higgins, best known for his role as the grumpy Ted Pulpit in TV's Kingswood Country and the voice of Louis the Fly for Mortine ads, died aged 86. Our birthdays today, 1917 June Allison, US actress, 1919 Sir Zelman Cohen, former Australian Governor-General, 1927 Al Martino, US singer, 1935 Thomas Keneally, Australian author, 1939 Clive James, Australian and English TV performer, 1951 John Mellencamp, US singer, 1957 Jane Torval, British skating champion, and also born on this day was Brian Mannix, an Australian singer. And our hits of the day, 1944 You Always Hurt the One You Love with the Mills Brothers, and 1989 Miss You Much with Janet Jackson. And our trivia today, water freezes faster if cooked from a warm temperature than it does from a cooler one. And this has been Elaine Craven with On This Day for 101.3 FM.

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I guess you can't pick all good songs. That was okay, but it wasn't great. It sounded all right when I was checking it. But that was It's Way Derek, and that was Heartbeat. And before that was Liz Stringer with Sister and Criminal. So now we're going to play Jay Morgan.

Hi, I'm Tanya Mitchell, a director for 4Care Hume, a registered aged care provider. And I'm going to give you my mobile number. Yes, my mobile number. 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My number is 0483 695 910. 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

A long song, but very easy to listen to. That was Talisha Harris, Riverina Sand. I'll be interested to see when if she puts some more music on AMRAP. That was a really good song, yes. As I said, 6 minutes long, but it was very easy to listen to. She's got a great voice. Now, before that was Tay and Under Your Skin and then Take Her Dancing. And before that was Jay Morgan with

on the Evening Vibes with Steve, and I'm Steve Baldry. Thanks for listening. We're now heading into the request part of the program, and as usual, I'll start with a couple for Shirley, and we're going to sort of go back to sort of more roots of the music that I've been playing for you. I'm going to start with Josh Groban, You Raise Me Up. Haven't heard it for a while, so I thought it'd be a good night to play it.

So that was Marussia and Ave Maria. Before that was Phantom of the Opera, Michael Crawford from Some Mothers Do Have 'Em. Amazing voice. And he did a couple of musicals. And before that, You Raise Me Up, Josh Groban, another amazing voice. So now we're going to go on to a couple for Mum, just because it suits. They sort of work with each other. So here we go with I've been playing a couple of songs off this CD for a little while now. It's Bill Kettle and Kathy Thompson. And the first one is Blue Eyes Crying in the Rain.

That was Two for Mum and My Whole World is Falling Down and I Blue Eyes Crying in the Rain. And they were both from Bill Kettle and Kathy Thompson. And that's off their CD, Answer Me Stranger, which I have been playing a few over the last probably 3-4 weeks. So they're pretty good. So we'll go from there. I better give you actually a little bit of weather while I'm on Mum's stuff. So I'll give you 19.7 degrees at the moment. Feels like 18. Humidity is 30%, so that's pretty standard, I would think. So the chance of rain for tomorrow is 5%, and they're less than 1 millimetre anyway. Fire danger rating, there's no rating at the moment. Be interested to see how soon before they start giving us the fire danger ratings. And now that Dave Horsfall was in the building, he's given me some training on using the phones to do an interview now. So I'll be able to catch up with a couple of phone interviews, and we might even catch up with the CFA and Greta Zilla, and there was another one now. I've forgotten the name, but there was three that wanted me to do phone interviews. But now that'll make it a little easier. So we'll go to a few songs for John and Cheryl. And he's given me a CD. It's called The Gathering. It's songs from the festival of the FRL, number 3, so way back. And I'm going to just play from song number 1, Somebody in Mind, Sam Nidra. So these are all, out of the FRL. So it'll be all good bands because I don't think I heard a bad one when I was there. All right, well, here we go with the first one on that.

0: Mueller.
1: That was three for John and Cheryl off the Gathering album. So they're all Indigenous artists, is what I meant to actually say before. But that was Somebody in Mind. So a couple of musical pieces, obviously, in that. Somebody in Mind, Sam Nidra. Create Another Day, Tiddas, T-I-D-D-A-S. And Deepest Valley, Matt Walker and Ashley Davis. So some great music, and that'll be on again this year. And we're hoping to get Hamish on for a interview and just talk about the artists that are going to be on at the festival this year. So hoping to get him in. He'll come in a few weeks. From John and Cheryl, we're going to go on to some music for Gail. And that's going to start with some music from ABBA, Take a Chance on Me. So here we go.
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2: That was three for Gail. And sorry, Gail, I couldn't find the one that you wanted. I've forgotten the name of the song now. I thought you wouldn't mind She Works Hard for the Money, as you probably feel you work hard for your money. And you do. And before that was It's a Heartache, Bonnie Tyler, who died recently. And before that was Take a Chance on Me by ABBA. So all great songs. So that was a great run of music. I'm just going to go back to some music that I had for tonight, and then I may just pick some songs randomly to finish off the program. So we're going to start with the Tullamarines and Flight Path.

So that was, I've got the name, Cat Greta. Cat Greta. And I Know What This Is. Before that was Duncan Toombs, I Go Home. And before that we had Flight Path by the Tullamarines. I've just had a random song suggestion from John and Cheryl. So I'm going to play it because it sounds great. Before I go into playing a few more of mine, I'm going to play a couple from Holly Wild, who's just brought out a new album. And she's a good singer. So I'll play a couple of hers and then I'll keep going with others. But first of all, the random song. Bye.

It was Charlie Dore and Pilot of the Airwaves. And I'm assuming that's you're suggesting that that's me, John. So thanks for that. That's a great suggestion. I'm going to go with a couple of Holly Wild songs next. But you are listening to 101.3 Oak FM, your local radio station. This is the Evening Vibes with Steve. I'm Steve Baldry. Thank you for listening. After my show, we're going to have Sean McShanis, and his program is My Life is Music. So that'll be interesting. I'll be listening to that on the way home. So that'll be cool. Someone new in the studio. So always great to have new presenters with their own ideas of their music. So that'll be great to listen to and see it. See how that goes. So here we go with Holly Wild and Nothing Heals If Nothing Hurts.

So that was two from Holly Wild, and that was Fire in the Rain and Nothing Heals If Nothing Hurts. Now I'll just randomly choose something from my list. So I'll choose something that's pretty close to that one now. Is that Homegrown Trio, Heartbreaker.

Well, that was Kalani Artist, who was actually one of the finalists on one of the Australia's Got Talent or The Voice, something like that. I can't remember exactly which one. Before that was our own Jade Gibson from here in Wangaratta, Unforgivingly Me, and the Homegrown Trio with Heartbreaker. You're on 101.3 Oak FM, your local radio station, and you have been listening to the Evening Vibes with Steve. I'm Steve Baldry. Thank you for listening. Have a great week. Have a great night. I'll play one more song, and then I'll pass you over to Sean McShanis. So I'll just play a short song from Lucy Wise. And it's called Bright as a Button. Have a great week, and I will talk to you again next week.

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You're listening to Sean McShanis and My Life is Music. We just heard from Daz Band with Let It Whip, the original version of that particular song. CBD did a version of that quite a while back with Andrew De Silva in that band, and he's gone on to win the talent show on television, and also he does a mean tribute of Prince, if you're interested in Prince, and I certainly am. Let's have a little bit of Hyperbolic.

You're listening to Sean McShanis on 101.3 Oak FM. That was Isaac Hayes with Hyperbolic. Some of the younger people might know him better as Chef from South Park. He's had quite an extensive musical history. We'll move on with some more dancing. If you feel like getting up and dancing in the lounge room, you have my permission to do so.

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1: Yes, that last one was Love Is All by Roger Glover and Ronnie James Dio. A lot of children of the 1970s watching ABC TV will remember a very lurid cartoon of a frog dancing with a guitar and a whole bunch of things going on. I hope that brings back some many happy memories for people. Before that, we heard from Stomp from the Brothers Johnson, and before that, Like Sugar by Chaka Khan, which had a fair bit of sampling from the bus stop. That song was actually released by Chaka Khan in 2018, so it's a relatively recent song, but sounds like it came right back from the 70s. Let's have a listen to a song by Lolita Holloway, which is Love Sensation. A lot of listeners will recognise the fact that this song is actually being used in three other songs, so you'll find it very familiar once you get into it. Let's have a listen.

0: I am Tanya Mitchell, a director for 4K Hume, a registered aged care provider. 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
1: 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The last song you heard was from Jim Steinman, Rock and Roll Dreams Come Through. Before that, we heard from Lolita Holloway, Love Sensation. A lot of people recognise Ride on Time there from the early 1990s. It was just a sad thing to find out that that was just a model lip-syncing that tremendous voice. And at least when Mark Wahlberg had his song, he actually got her up on stage to sing that song with him. So he's given her a bit of credit for her talent there. Let's move on with another couple of 80s, 90s songs.

0: That was Olivia Newton-John with Make a Move on Me. You're listening to Sean McShanis. My Life is Music on 101.3 Oak FM. Before that, you heard from Tapao with China in Your Hand. And the one before that was Mr. Mister with Kyrie. I must get my Welcome to the Real World album out and give it a spin. We shall be moving on with a couple of more modern tracks in just a moment.
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You're listening to Sean McShanis on 101.3 OKFM. Before that, we heard from Supergrass with All Right. And 660, we made it, a New Zealand band that's touring Oz at the moment. So have a listen to some of their stuff. That's one of their new songs. And we'll now have a listen to a South African artist by the name of Matthew Mole.

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Welcome back to OKFM 101.3 with Sean McShanis here on My Life is Music. We just heard from DD Smash, Outlook for Thursday, the live version. DD actually stands for Dave Dobbin. He sort of drove that that band. Of course, he's the writer and performer of the New Zealand national anthem in Slice of Heaven. And before that, we heard the original version of Our Lips Are Sealed by Funboy 3. Terry Hall, who's in that band, actually co-wrote that song with Jane Weedman of the Go-Go's. So that was actually put out at the same time, but nobody ever gets to hear it. So I just thought I'd put that one out there. It is a very haunting version of a pop song, as we know it. The song before that was Matthew Mole with Take Yours, I'll Take Mine. And he's a very great South African artist. If you listen to some of his stuff, it's very similar to 21 Pilots. So if you like 21 Pilots, give him a bit of a listen and see what you think.

On the 6th, 7th and 8th of November, the Hotel Nicholas Beechworth is keeping the Celtic spirit alive with a great weekend of Celtic music. The music play Barry vs. Kelly, the tragic story of Ned Kelly and the judge who hanged him, will also be performed on Sunday the 8th in the historic Beechworth Courthouse. Music bookings via Humanix, keeping the Celtic spirit alive. Program, hotelnicholasbeechworth.com.au, Celtic Spirit Beechworth. Barry vs. Kelly bookings via Try Booking, Barry vs. Kelly. Inquiries 0427 281 052. Lunch and dinner bookings at the Hotel Nicholas throughout the weekend are essential. 5728 1051.

Yes, that was Mr. Mister with Broken Wings, back from 1985. Before that, we heard The Cure with Close to Me, and the first song in that set was Sway by Bic Runga. You might remember that song being played during the movie The American Pie. Let's have a listen to some more New Zealand songs now.

stuck around. TV news and cameras, there's choppers in the sky. Marines, police, reporters up where, far and wide. Belly out, we're out of here. Sinus is right on. Making moves and starting grooves before they knew we were gone. Jumped into the Chevy.

Sponsor Flagpole Cafe, the cafe with very friendly staff that greet you with a smile. This little gem, which is opposite the Wangaratta Hospital, is everything a cafe should be. Good food, coffee and quick service. If you require a quick snack or a main meal, Flagpole will fit the bill perfectly.

101.3 OKFM, you're with Sean McShanis and My Life is Music. We just heard from the Exciters there, Blowing Up My Mind. The Exciters got a powerful lead singer there. One of the best songs that they've produced is called Tell Him. I might drag that one out in the coming weeks. Before that, we heard from Little Richard with I Don't Want to Discuss It. And the first song in the bracket, How Bizarre, by the OMC, so Otago Millionaires Club, which is a bit of a play on words because where they came from is certainly not a millionaire's row. Originally, they wanted to call the song Doof It Up, but because it was a local slang term that people wouldn't recognise anywhere else, they decided to call it How Bizarre.

You're listening to Sean McShanis on 101.3 Oak FM. That last song was by The Spiral Staircase, More Today Than Yesterday. That goes out to my lovely wife, Margaret. Before that, we heard from Willie Kendrick with Change Your Ways and The Sweet Things, I'm in a World of Trouble. Well, that's just about it for me for tonight. I'd just like to thank you for listening, and I hope you enjoyed the program. We'll be back with some more music next week. Just to finish off tonight, we'll have a listen to some Nancy Ames, I Don't Want to Talk About It.

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The boredom overtook us, and he began to speak. 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

G'day all you beautiful people out there in Radio Land. It's Rosie here from Hurrigan's Quality Meats, 1A Edward Street, Wangaratta. And that's what it's all about, quality folks. 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It's all there. 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

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Orders can be sent through on Facebook or text 0473 022 999.

This has got to be the saddest day of my life. I called you here today for a bit of bad news. I won't be able to see you anymore because of my obligations and the ties that you have. We've been meeting here every day. And since this is our last day together, I want to hold you just one more time. When you turn and walk away, don't look back. I want to remember you just like this. Let's just kiss.

am Tanya Mitchell, a director for 4Care Hume, a registered aged care provider. And I'm going to give you my mobile number. 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
2: Good morning, I'm Laura Devoy. A new study has found forest expansion and thickening after British colonisation has created landscapes which are more prone to burning. Shannon Kirkwood reports.
3: A study led by the University of Melbourne reconstructed the past 1,000 years of vegetation, fire and erosion in Crow Jingalong National Park in Victoria's East Gippsland. It found colonisation resulted in increased fire temperature, eucalypt cover and soil erosion. Researchers say dangerous fire weather, such as that seen during Ash Wednesday and Black Saturday, occurred in the region repeatedly before colonisation, yet open landscape maintained by cultural burning protected the land from catastrophic fire. They say their findings prove the value of cultural burning and the need to integrate Indigenous knowledge into fire management strategies.
2: A five-year collaboration between the CSIRO and pharmaceutical company Moderna aims to strengthen Australia's biosecurity capability. The Biosecurity Accelerator seeks to identify emerging infectious disease threats and accelerate the development of potential medical countermeasures. A committee with representatives from both organisations will be established to determine the pipeline of research programs. As an initial project, the CSIRO and Moderna will undertake early-stage research into potential human vaccines against Hendra virus. The federal government has announced a further $15 million to support Nepal's recovery from August floods and to strengthen its resilience to future disasters. Foreign Minister Penny Wong will today welcome her Nepali counterpart to Melbourne. They'll discuss Nepal's recovery and rebuilding, ongoing efforts to seek information about missing Australians and the broader bilateral relationship. The first sod on the Northern Territory's largest ever mining investment will be turned today. The $1.6 billion Nolans Rare Earths project near Alice Springs will become the first integrated rare earths mine and processing facility of its kind in Australia. It's forecast to bring more than $25 billion into the NT economy over its 38-year life. In a statement, Chief Minister Leah Fenocchiaro says the project will create local jobs for decades to come. Researchers from the British Antarctic Survey say the number of chinstrap penguins in what was the largest penguin colony in the world has fallen by almost two-thirds. The BBC's Victoria Gill reports.
4: Zavadovsky is part of the South Sandwich Islands, a remote archipelago north of the Antarctic continent. It was, back in 2011, the largest penguin colony on Earth, with an estimated 600,000 chinstrap penguins and 90,000 macaroni penguins nesting on its bleak, rocky terrain. Norman Ratcliffe from the British Antarctic Survey, who led this new study, says it's one of the most extreme places in the world to work. He and his team studied the penguins using drones and tracking devices and recorded a 63% decline in the number of occupied chinstrap nests on the island. Professor Ratcliffe says this alarming fall is down to climate change and food supply.
2: A total fire ban has been declared in Karratha in Western Australia's Pilbara. The Department of Fire and Emergency Services says people in the city must not light, maintain or use a fire in the open air or carry out any activity that could start a fire. The Bureau of Meteorology is forecasting a top of 33 in Karratha today, with winds up to 40 kilometres per hour. The fire danger rating is extreme. Turning to sport, Melbourne United have opened their NBL Ignite Cup campaign with a 96-91 win over the Adelaide 36ers. United blew a 20-point lead as the Sixers came back late in the game but held on to win. Cole Anthony starred in the match with 24 points.
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1: The weather update for the Wangaratta, Northeast, Alpine and Border regions.
2: Good morning, and you're with Daisy, Slice of Sunshine, and our weather report for Wangaratta. And we have 9.7 degrees, northeast for Thursday, patches of frost in the east in the early morning, patchy fog in the early morning, but we have a sunny day with light winds, and we're going for a top of 21 degrees. Lovely spring weather. So spring into spring. And I have for you a half an hour of songs with the word smile. So have you remembered? Are you practicing smiling? All right, we're going to start with Just to See You Smile from Tim McGraw. George Strait with She'll Leave You with a Smile. And Toby Keith with Your Smile. And Dave Reynolds and Smokey Dawson with Writing with a Smile and a Song. 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

0: It's time once again to take a walk back in history as we present On This Day, a tabloid of people, places and events from today and yesteryear, and is produced by Cliff Wolstenholme in the studios of 101.3.
1: On this day, October the 8th, in 1831, the first recorded pigeon shoot was held at Parramatta in New South Wales. 1931, soldier and engineer Sir John Monash died, aged 66. In 1953, the first London, Australia, Christchurch air race began. In 1978, Ken Warby's Spirit of Australia clocked 319.6 miles per hour, a world record on the Blowering Dam in the Snowy Mountains. 2009, TV host and actor Gordon Boyd, who was the face of Showcase, a 60s version of 2000's X Factor, died aged 86. In 2025, Fred Stolle, a tennis player who was inducted into Sport Australia Hall of Fame in 1988, died aged 86. He was a two-time Grand Slam winner. Our birthdays today, 1905, Tommy Woodcock, horse trainer with Farlap. 1928, Neil Harvey, Australian Test cricketer. 1932, Ray Reardon, British snooker champion. 1926, David Carradine, singer. 1940, Paul Hogan, Australian comedian and actor and the star of the Crocodile Dundee films. 1941, Reverend Jesse Jackson, US reformer. 1949, Sigourney Weaver, US actress. And 1968, Gary Hocking, AFL footballer with Geelong. And our hits of the day, 1954, Hold My Hand with Don Cornell. 1955, Love is a Many Splendid Thing with the Four Aces. 1964, Oh Pretty Woman with Roy Orbison. 1977, Silver Lady with David Soul. 1988, Love Bites with Def Leppard US. And also Desire with U2 UK. And our trivia today, for reasons of security, only people who were illiterate were considered for more routine jobs at the first atomic bomb construction centre in New Mexico. And this has been Elaine Craven with On This Day for 101.3 FM.
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We can't smile without you, Barry Manilow, and Smile from Nat King Cole. And then I have Elvis. I'm gonna walk them golden stairs to take us to the community service announcements. 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
4: And now for our community service announcements. The monthly cake and jam sale will be held today, Thursday, at the Lutheran Church Hall, Orwell Street, Wangaratta, commencing at 9 a.m. to 12 noon. 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So enjoy. Now, free meals at the Wangaratta Caravan, which says Caravan Wangaratta. And it's at 6 p.m. to 7 p.m. Monday, Tuesday, Wednesdays and Thursdays in Apex Park. All inclusive, all are welcome. If you'd like more information, you can ring 1-300-998-225 and enjoy. Come along to the 10th annual Rowley Village Fair. It's on the 18th of October from 9 a.m. to 2 p.m. Enjoy the food and other stalls and children's entertainment, including Trixie the Clown. That should be fun. Enjoy. And coming up soon, and this will be the 1st of November, and it's the Bright Lions Club Car Boot Sale on Sunday, the 1st of November at 9 a.m. to 2 p.m. Pioneer Park Football Oval. Event contact is John, and you can phone John on 0477 382 325 and have a look at that. Okay, and that's all our community service announcements. And it's 27 to 10, and I have my last two smiling songs for you with When You're Smiling from Dean Martin and my very, very favourite, When Irish Eyes Are Smiling from Bing. And then I have Dionne Warwick and Friends with That's What Friends Are For, and Petula Clark's My Friend the Sea. And I have a few more friend songs for you. So stay tuned to your big friend here. Here we go.

0: What's for dinner tonight?
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21: Good morning, I'm Shannon Kirkwood. There's a plan to return some face-to-face banking services in regional Australia. The industry's peak body, the Australian Banking Association, is seeking approval from the competition watchdog to trial banking hubs in country areas. Association Chief Executive Simon Birmingham says everyone's banking needs are different, and despite falling transaction numbers, some customers still prefer in-person banking. The plan of the multi-bank branches would see a shared cost funding model across participating banks. Over the past decade, close to 2,500 bank branches have closed across Australia. Digital Economy Assistant Minister Andrew Charlton is questioning why businesses are having to increase prices because of the scrapping of credit card surcharges. Small business owners have expressed anger over the ban, saying they're being forced to absorb the cost or pass it on to customers. The Australian Taxation Office met with small business owners yesterday after it decided to stop accepting credit card payments following the ban on credit card surcharges. Housing Minister Claire O'Neill has told the Nine Network the government has concerns over the ATO's decision. While speaking to the ABC, Mr. Charlton says credit card process fees have fallen.
22: The price they pay, because the cost to the business has gone down, there's no reason why that should be greater than what they were paying before in terms of the price and the surcharge.
21: The Pacific Pre-COP 31 Climate Summit has wrapped up in Fiji. 14 leaders, including two non-Pacific heads of state, attended the four-day event. The Australian government had promised to bring the world's leaders to the Pacific. The gathering was designed to shape the agenda for next month's UN climate conference in Turkey. In Spain, Madrid's tenants' union says the woman whose eviction sparked national protests over the housing crisis has died. The 87-year-old was forcibly removed from her apartment of more than 70 years last month because she was unable to afford rent rises. She was later offered to sign at a lower rate, but her hospitalisation meant she was unable to do so. The union says her situation, which also triggered early elections, marked a turning point in the history of Spain. Human stem cells from Adelaide University's Centre for Brain Cancer Biology have travelled to the edge of space and back as part of a mission for Australian cancer research. Laura Devoy reports.
23: The cells were launched on the 1st of October aboard a German Aerospace Centre rocket from the Esrange Space Centre in Sweden. The rocket reached approximately 300 kilometres above Earth. The cells were given at least 7 minutes of microgravity time before returning safely to Earth. Microgravity acts as a biological stressor and potentially exposes cellular responses that are difficult to observe under normal Earth conditions. Researchers will analyse the cells to investigate how they responded to microgravity and whether the changes could provide new insights into cancer progression and early detection.
21: The New South Wales Police Force has announced it's rolling out a new rapid response unit. Operation Shelter was established in October 2023 in response to heightened community tensions after the October 7 terror attack in Israel. The state government announced it would be made permanent following the Bondi terror attack last year. Officers are now in the final stages of training and will be visible on the streets of Sydney over the coming weeks. They'll be positioned near public buildings and places of worship and at mass gatherings. To sport now, the Bathurst 1000 officially gets underway today. Support categories were on track at Mount Panorama early this morning, beginning 4 days of racing. Supercars drivers will take to the track for the first time early this afternoon. Qualifying will take place tomorrow. The top 10 shootout will be on Saturday afternoon before the great race on Sunday.
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2: Well, weather update for the Wangaratta, Northeast, Alpine and Border regions.
5: Good morning, and you're with Daisy, Slice of Sunshine, and we will have our Wangaratta weather update. And we have 13.2 degrees, northeast for Thursday, patches of fog in the east this early morning, patchy fog in the early morning. Oh, that was frost. Okay, and then we have patchy fog in the early morning, and we've got a sunny, sunny day with light winds and heading for a top of 21 degrees. So it's lovely spring weather at 10:04. And that's all our news and weather for this hour. And now I have Gladys Knight and the Pips with Try to Remember. September Song from Ella Fitzgerald. Moon River from Connie Francis. And then I've got Glen Campbell with Let It Be Me. Enjoy and stay tuned and just let your heart sing to the music. And don't forget, make someone happy today. It'll make you happy, guaranteed.
6: Hey, you know, everybody's talking about the good old days, right? Everybody, the good old days, the good old days. Well, let's talk about the good old days. Come to think of it, as bad as we think they are, these will become the good old days for our children. But why don't we try to remember that kind of September when life was slow and oh so mellow. Try to remember. And if you remember, then why does it seem that the past is always better? We look back and we think the winters were warmer, the grass was greener, the skies were bluer, and smiles were

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4: There certainly is, with a triple play of John Denver, Rocky Mountain High, Take Me Home Country Roads, and My Sweet Lady. And then I have Roger Miller with England Swings. So enjoy and don't forget, tell someone you love them because you might not get another chance. Enjoy. It's 28 to 11.

0: On the 6th, 7th and 8th of November, the Hotel Nicholas Beechworth is keeping the Celtic spirit alive with a great weekend of Celtic music. The music play Barry vs. Kelly, the tragic story of Ned Kelly and the judge who hanged him, will also be performed on Sunday the 8th in the historic Beechworth Courthouse. Music bookings via Humanix, keeping the Celtic spirit alive. Program, hotelnicholasbeechworth.com.au, Celtic Spirit Beechworth. 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Inquiries 0427 281 052. 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
1: All right, a little bit of Norah Jones with Nightingale. Then a double Garth Brooks for you with To Make You Feel My Love and I Know One. 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I hope your day is having a bit of a smooth sail. But don't forget, smile.